Columbus Alternative 105.7. This is the stupidest headline ever. It's Alex Mack. Dude, I was looking up stuff for Memorial Day, and it was like, you know, Americans are expecting higher gas prices than ever this Memorial Day. It's like, yeah, I know. It's not just for Memorial Day. It's all the time everywhere. Like, have you been outside and tried to get gas? Thank you, Captain Obvious. Somber right now. This song's called Back to Friends.

Columbus Alternative 105.7. Sometimes I laugh at like insane marketing tactics I keep seeing. Obviously, you know, like social media is huge and all that. You know the ice cream brand, Halo Top? I guess they came out with this spoon that like maybe Bluetooth connects to your phone, and when you're using it, right, to eat their ice cream, obviously, it puts your phone on Do Not Disturb. Here's what I'll tell you. You don't need a special spoon to do that. You can just put your phone on Do Not Disturb while you're eating and enjoy your piece. Still counts. Hey.

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Always. 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It's that easy.

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What's going on? It's Alex Mack. I love a little bit of drama. Not for me. No, I don't want any more in my life. I like it when it's other people's problem. You do too, I'm sure. I've been loving watching the beef between this next band, Dexter and the Moonrocks, and Cheez-It. Like, yeah, like the little square cheese crackers. They have mad beef, and dude, it's hilarious. I'm telling you, it's worth looking up. But this is Dexter and the Moonrocks right now. Their song called Freaking Out. Ooh.

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1: I'm going to steal this idea for sure. It's Alex Mack. Saw somebody who hosted a sandwich party. I mean, obviously, like, yeah, there are drinks and stuff involved too, but each person brings their own, like, sandwich item. Like, different cold cuts and sauces and toppings, and then you just sort of spread them all out and make, like, the most creative sandwiches ever. That is, honestly, that might be what I'm doing for my birthday this year. Sublime right now. This is Ensenada.

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Now.

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What's going on? It's Alex Mack. I saw 21 Pilots have a pretty cool performance coming up. Yeah, they're going to be playing the 2026 American Music Awards. That's actually a week from today, coming up on

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Found something new to add to my list of pet peeves. That this is the kind of thing that makes me feel like I'm getting older, where just stuff makes me mad. It's Alex Mack. Have you ever gotten like the aluminum foil out and you go to, you know, put something on a baking sheet or whatever and the entire roll falls out and then just like hauls ass across like the floor and then you've wasted your entire roll? I mean, I certainly didn't waste it. I rolled it back up myself, but I've been thinking about how frustrated that made me all day.

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1: Hey, what's going on? 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I saw somebody recently explain the taste of matcha, and they said it tasted like a vanilla football field. 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Hey, I got your cannons right now. This song's called Starlight.

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All American Rejects got their new album out. We just got Sandbox on Friday. They've been doing all these pop-up shows, which is cool. And, you know, I respect it when people go to concerts, when they go to shows, and they post the merch from the show. Because sometimes, like, the line is crazy or it's in, like, a weird part of the venue. You can plan ahead, you know, like, checking online. You know, be like, okay, I only have, you know, a certain amount of money, but I like that t-shirt, or I'm going to save up for that record, whatever. Like, shout out and props to the people who take the time to take photos and post the band's merch. I love it.

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1: Are you aware that there's a corner of the internet where people are dressing up and acting as like real life superheroes? Did you know that's a thing? It's Alex Mack. My algorithm is too fast. I watch like one video and now all I'm seeing is like the Crimson Fist and the Red Ranger and Crow. 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And they literally like go out and patrol the streets. Feels very dangerous, but great content.

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1: 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Definitely one of my favorite Chili Pepper songs, but Flea, you know, the bass player from the Chili Peppers, I guess defined what he said as like the quintessential Chili Pepper song. He said it was Give It Away, which, I, you know what, thinking about it, I do think makes sense. I'm like more of a Zephyr song guy myself, but I mean, it's the Chili Peppers. It's all good. Same goes for this band, Weezer, right now. This one featuring Bethany Cosentino. It's also called Go Away.

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1: Do you see Green Day's got their new movie coming out? 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I think Nimrods actually is better. 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Honestly, like, I went to see, like, American Idiot, like, on Broadway. So any Green Day situation in a movie theater, like, I'm here for. In the meantime, a new one from Dirty Heads. It's one of those days.

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0: 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All I Did Was Dream of You.

Columbus Alternative 105.7. What's going on? It's Alex Mack live. Just checking in super quick, reminding you your new music show is coming up here in a few minutes. Emerging Alt, it is a full hour of like the best new releases. So if you're looking for like new stuff to listen to, maybe some, you know, new bands and artists you haven't even heard of yet, plus all the new stuff from, you know, bands you typically hear here. It's all coming up on Emerging Alt at 11 o'clock. Hang on.

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1: Kicking off another new week with a full hour of new music. This is your new music show. It's Emerging Alt. My name's Alex Mack. Barely survived the weekend, but here we are. That's a story for another time. Lots to get into tonight. You know, we got new Muse on the show with Modest Mouse, Jack White and Sublime. I mean, some big names putting out new music. The Strokes, Yellow Card all coming up, but some newer bands I want to introduce you to as well. Buffalo Traffic Jam, Temper City, Clarion, all coming up. Maybe find your new favorite band, or at least new favorite song tonight. Gonna kick it off somber right now. This is Homewrecker on Emerging Alt.

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Everything Alternative is on Columbus Alternative, 105.7. That's the new Muse. It's called Be With You on Emerging Alt. I'm Alex Mack. Really excited to be having all these bands on the show. Like, the fact that we have new Muse and Jack White coming up and Modest Mouse right now. Back with a new song. Love the lyrics of this one, too. It's very, like, anti-billionaire, which I kind of love. It's called Picking Dragons' Pockets.

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You know, it's funny playing that song from Temper City because it's called Self-Aware. It's just talking to my therapist about my glaring lack of self-awareness. But hey, we're working on it. Another new song up next from Clarion. A newer band for me, but I'm just like, I've jumped headfirst into the Clarion pool. This song is the song that got me into them. It's called Hello Juliet.

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0: Easily one of my favorites right now. That's Violet Grohl, her song Thumb, here on Emerging Alt. That's T-H-U-M, if you're going to look it up later. Let me know what you thought, though. I had, you know, obviously Violet Grohl just now, The Strokes earlier, a couple newer bands that I really like, Buffalo Traffic Jam, we had Clarion, that song Hello Juliet, so good. Yeah, let me know your favorite. You can always open the free iHeartRadio app. Same way you request a song, right? Just tap the little microphone button. Tell me your name and where you're listening from, you know, in addition to whatever your message is. It's just, like, nice to hear a real person, you know? Once you're done recording, hit send, and that audio comes right to me here in the studio.
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6: 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All I Did Was Dream of You.

Wasted on an awful thought. All in all, I lost a lot.

Everything Alternative is on Columbus Alternative 105.7. That was Yellow Card and Good Charlotte together on that song, Bedroom Posters, here on Emerging Alt. I get, kind of in my feelings every time I get to say that. Growing up, I listened to so much Yellow Card and Good Charlotte. Like, somehow you're getting their songs on my iPod, you know what I mean? And now we have new stuff from them in 2026. It's great. Temper Trap up next. This song is also great. It's called Giving Up Air.

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1: I'm just trying to get the playlist ready for the rest of this hour. But hello, my name is Tammo, and I'm going to play you a really special song from our On the Verge artist, Mother. The song's called My Love, and he wrote it about the experience of losing his mother, but then experiencing the birth of his daughter. And that sentiment of often with loss is new life. It's really special, and I'm going to play it for you after Foo Fighters.

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1: I think I kind of love the new Young the Giant album. 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I haven't heard this. Who is it? And it's from the new Young the Giant album. So far, this remains my favorite from the album. It's called Different Kind of Love.

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My name is Tammo. And later this morning at 6, Shroom's back. And he's going to have the latest alternative rock news along with local weather and traffic. 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
1: 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And likely the first place you heard this artist and this song. It's In Color. The song is called Headlights.

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1: That was Edge Hill. The song I just played you is called Double Take. And hello, my name is Tammo. Let me know what you think about that song. 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
1: I don't know if you've ever been like this coming out of a long relationship, but I'm a couple years divorced now, and I find myself wanting to create new memories from things that I just remember so fondly. So I went hiking with wild ponies over the weekend and finally got all the footage up. So if you care, I just wanted to share that with you. It's really special. My Instagram is It's Tamo Time. So my name is Tamo. You type in It's T-A-M-O Time. Let's be friends. Yellow card and good Charlotte right now.

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1: Also, sorry if I sound insane right now. I can't really hear myself. You know when like you need one of your ears to pop, but you can't? Yeah, that's where we're at right now. So appreciate you tolerating this experience. My name is Tammo. Hopefully making good on it with some Sublime. This is their new song, Until the Sun Explodes. Yeah.

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1: 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It's like how often we mess up. Yeah, we're guaranteed human.

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1: Like I was saying earlier, it's kind of funny because I have not had a chance to listen to the entire new Young the Giant album start to finish, but I think I love it because every time I listen to Young the Giant radio in my iHeartRadio app, I will hear a song and I'm like, ooh, who's this? Haven't heard this before. And it ends up being from the new album. This by far, though, still my favorite song. It's new Young the Giant right now called Different Kind of Love.

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1: You want to hear some new music? 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I think you're going to really like it. 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
1: I think it was Friday. We got new news, Sublime, called Can't Miss You. Worth checking out. It makes me so excited for this album. They said they're going to release at some point this year. In the meantime, still a new song from Sublime. 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
1: 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On face value, my love reads as a love song, but it's a song about hope. At the time, I was losing my mother, and I just had my daughter. So there's a juxtaposition between the sadness and the happiness I was feeling.
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1: Okay, well, this is amazing. The newest line to do boozy beverages is Fresca. Okay, when's the last time you had a Fresca? It reminds me of childhood. Still slaps. Yeah, I'll definitely try their seltzers, but heads up that they're there, so look out for them.

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1: From the COSI After Dark Traffic Center. 21 and up events at COSI the second Thursday of every month.
2: Accident scene reported involving a motorcyclist southbound 23, just south of 3637 up in Delaware. Watch for the Highway Patrol and medics on scene. I-70 in good shape through the construction zone from West Jefferson.
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1: My name is Tammo. 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

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Good morning, I'm Shroom. It's confirmed Nimrod's a Green Day comedy, which is about three pals who journey to L.A. and mistakenly believe that their band is opening for Green Day on New Year's Eve. This is coming to theaters August 14th. It's Green Day Brain Stew.

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0: 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My name's Shroom. On the way, Foo Fighters, White Stripes, and a story about this guy who got pulled over only for the cop to notice that the toddler in the back seat had a loaded gun.
1: The Nissan Rogue. Pack it. 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

0: 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My name's Shroom. A man in St. Paul, Minnesota is facing charges after a toddler in his care found a loaded handgun in a diaper bag and picked it up in front of a police officer during a traffic stop. Officers pulled this guy over for not wearing a seatbelt and learned he had warrants. What a dumbass. I took him into custody and, well, there were three children under the age of three in the back seat. A second officer noted one of the children wasn't buckled and was crying, prompting another toddler to reach into the diaper bag to grab a tissue. When the child turned toward the officer, the child was holding the gun. The officer had the child set it down and recovered it. Now, the guy told police he had the gun for protection because he had been receiving death threats and placed it by the diaper bag because he had been pulled over. Now, he's been charged with endangerment of a child by firearm access and carrying a pistol without a permit. Both gross misdemeanors.
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2: U.S. 33 westbound, heavier coming out of Fairfield County, especially as you pass Hill and Diley Road up to Gender Road. 161 east still heavy near 62 and Beach Road. I-70 westbound slowing down at 310.
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Good morning to you. I'm Shroom. Here's Nirvana's In Bloom.

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0: Columbus Alternative 105.7. My name's Shroom. A Pennsylvania woman recently found a 3.09 carat white diamond while digging at Crater of Diamonds State Park in Arkansas. This woman discovered the stone while searching with her boyfriend and her brother, later saying that the diamond, which she thought resembled a heart, brought her comfort during a difficult period. Now, park officials say that the larger diamonds are often found early in visitors' digging sessions. A discovery is the second largest diamond registered at the park this year.
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2: I-71 south, a bit heavier, coming down from Morse Road into the fairgrounds. I-70 westbound, slowing down west of 310 and through 256, slowing down again at 33. More delays, 70 east and 71 north.
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1: 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A new documentary about the Oasis 2025 reunion tour is going to be coming to select theaters in IMAX later this year. The documentary gives fans an intimate look at Noel and Liam Gallagher launching their Oasis Live 25 tour. Also includes the brothers' first joint interviews together in 25 years and never-before-seen footage. It's going to hit select theaters September 11th.

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0: Everything Alternative is on Columbus Alternative 105.7. What's the most you ever spent on a date night? Where'd you go?
1: The most I ever spent on a date night was $200. And it was not worth one penny of it.
0: Wow, sorry to hear, man. 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

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Good morning, I'm Shroom. New music from Yellow Card. It's the title track off their album, Better Days.

0: Everything Alternative is on Columbus Alternative 105.7. My name's Shrum. A pick six New Jersey lottery ticket worth $5.9 million was 8 days away from being worthless before the guy says he found it crumpled up in one of his pants pockets. State lottery officials say the man showed up to their offices with a winning ticket and explained he heard their announcement last month about the unclaimed ticket sold at the Exxon in Roseland where he buys lottery tickets. This lucky guy told lottery officials he checked every corner in every room as well as every pocket on every pair of pants until his fingers felt a crumbled piece of paper in one of them. He brought that verified crumpled $2 ticket, now worth $5.9 million, to the state lottery offices before it was due to expire in 8 days. Now, you can win $1,000 from us again this week, every hour, 9 a.m. through 5 p.m. Enter those keywords you hear on our website to win a grand.
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0: 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Red Hot Chili Peppers, Californication. 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I got All American Rejects and Vance Joy next.
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2: I-71 north at Broad Street. We're still looking at a crash tying up a left lane and very heavy backups for 70 back to 33. 70 eastbound through downtown at 71 north. Still heavy coming up from...
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Vance Joy's Riptide. Good morning, I'm Shroom. You know what's coming, 9 a.m. Your first key word of the day to win $1,000. 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

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Evanescence. They're going to release their new album, Sanctuary, on June 5th. I'm Shroom. I got new music from Tame Impala called Dracula next. Right now, Spin Doctors.

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Young the Giant just released their new album, Victory Garden. 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
2: From the COSI After Dark Traffic Center. 21 and up events at COSI the second Thursday of every month.
3: Still heavy approaching an accident on 670 West at 4th Street. That's in the left berm that backs up before 71. 71 North is heavy in between Greenlawn and 315 heading towards downtown. And there's some slow traffic on...
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Hi, good morning. It's Mel. I hope you're having a great day today. I mean, this might help you get in the mood for your Tuesday. You might have already been going for a while. Anyways, I'll take requests. I'll let you know what's up here in just a few minutes. Verve, it is Bittersweet Symphony.

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1: All right. I don't really like to share rumors. However, there is a rumor going around that Tom Cruise and Pamela Anderson might be a thing. He supposedly reached out to her after seeing her in the movie The Last Showgirl in 2024. And they've been in touch ever since. They've been seen leaving the same hotel different times. I mean, I don't know. I'm just putting it out there. I read it everywhere today. It's an interesting one. It's Edge Hill. It's Double Take.

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It's Mel. And you know what? All those concerts coming to town, whether it's at Kemba Live, the Newport, Nationwide Arena, or the Shots, we

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If you ever want to get caught up on what's going on, you want to maybe win some free concert tickets, see who's coming to town, get the right links to buy tickets, always go to our website. It's easy. You can also, if you're listening to us on the iHeartRadio app, you can also click on contest there and maybe some secret ones sometimes. It's Foster the People. It's Pumped Up Kicks.

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1: From the COSI After Dark Traffic Center. 21 and up events at COSI the second Thursday of every month.
2: Not too bad of a highway drive for you right now. Just some heavy traffic with road work on the west side on 70 east from Hague over to 670. Accidents just wrapped up at High Street and Henderson, Wilson at Gateway Boulevard.
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Columbus Alternative 105.7. You got the American Music Awards coming up on Monday, and 21 Pilots are performing. I don't remember who else is performing, but they said they're going to announce more this week and some presenters as well. It's Drag Path, a request for Jessica. What?

Hey there, it's Mel Taylor. And if you're in Worthington or the Short North, we appreciate you so much. Thanks so much for listening to Columbus Alternative. It's 105.7.

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Everything alternative. Coming up here in a few minutes, we'll take a look at your random facts for the day. Do you know what the hashtag symbol is actually called? Is apple pie American? And how many folds are in a chef's hat? And what do they represent? It's actually so interesting to me. It's Pearl Jam with Better Man.

0: Everything Alternative is on Columbus Alternative. 105.7. Good morning, it's Mel. Let's take a look today at your random facts. Did you know apple pie isn't actually American at all? Apples are, in fact, native to Asia, and the first recorded recipe for apple pie was actually written in England. The longest wedding veil ever was longer than 63 football fields. You have to see the pictures, though. It's pretty ridiculous. The hashtag symbol is technically called an octothorpe. Do you know how many pleats are in a chef's hat? There are 100 folds in a chef's hat that represent 100 ways to cook an egg. The actor Bela Lugosi, he was, you know, the one who played Dracula. Anyhow, he was buried in one of his Dracula costumes. And American ginseng is so valuable, commanding $500 to $850 a pound, that poachers risk jail time to steal roots from the Appalachian Mountains. That is a look today at your random facts.
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2: Still trying to clear up an accident on the west side on Wilson Road, southbound, just past Gateway Boulevard. Also on the west side, a little busy with road work on 70 eastbound between Hague and 670 and 71 north.
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2: From the COSI After Dark Traffic Center. 21 and up events at COSI the second Thursday of every month.
3: Moving pretty well on your highway drive right now. Just a little busy on the south outer belt on 270 heading westbound between Alum Creek and 23. Watch out for an accident reported Cleveland Avenue just north of East 17th.
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I can't even imagine probably how creepy this is, but neighbors in the Atlanta area, they're trying to figure out what's going on because dozens of Waymos have been coming into their cul-de-sac and circling around like they're casing the joint or something. Waymo hasn't really commented on it, but they said that in a regular morning, there might be 50 of these self-driven cars on their street in the morning. That's crazy. It's Green Day.

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1: 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I've always loved Matthew McConaughey, but man, even more. I've got a story for you coming up here in just a few minutes of what he did when he was just like first becoming famous. He like fled the country. I'll tell you where he went, what he did here in just a few minutes. It's Bush with Glycerin.

0: 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Everything alternative. I saw this story today and it like touched my heart a little bit. I've always loved Matthew McConaughey. And he actually once led the country to live amongst people who didn't know who he was and get his feet back on the ground. He said it was pretty early in his rise to stardom when he was kind of starting to get typecast as like this rom-com guy. And he's like, you know what? People are noticing me now. It's harder for me to go to the grocery store and go out and do things. And so he took off to Peru. He lived for 22 days without electricity. The people there only knew him as Mateo. He said, quote, at the end of 22 days, the tears in their eyes, and the tears in my eyes, and the hugs we had, and the sadness, and the happiness of saying goodbye were all based off of the man they met named Mateo, who had nothing to do with the celebrity world. He said that it affirmed his identity, and he's like, man, I got this. I'm based. Which, pretty amazing thing to do, you know? He's like, it just made me feel like a different person, and going to the celeb world, I mean, obviously, that's craziness. So, yeah, Matthew McConaughey lived for 22 days in Peru as Mateo.
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2: Watch out for an accident clearing up on Cleveland Avenue just north of East 17th. Highway drive not too bad, just a little heavy on 71 north approaching 315 and a little busy with work on the west side on 70 east.
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Have you seen the new video from Sublime? I'll talk about it more in my rock news later, but the video looks like it literally straight up came out of the 90s. 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

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I was just randomly reading, you know, back in the day, and 25 years ago, it was 2001 this week, the first Shrek was released. It won the Best Animated Feature Oscar, spawned three sequels, including two Puss in Boots spinoffs, and the six movies have made over $4 billion. I had no idea it was such a giant brand like that. It's Capital Cities, it's safe and sound.

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1: From the COSI After Dark Traffic Center. 21 and up events at COSI the second Thursday of every month.
2: The accident on Cleveland Avenue north of East 17th just cleared up, and it's a pretty decent highway drive. Just a little busy on 70 heading westbound through downtown, and a little heavy with road work on the west side on 70 East.
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1: If you've never seen Muse before, you're missing out. 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I mean, even listen to one of their live records. I feel like it's even better than just the regular. New record to come this year. New stuff song is called Be With You.

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1: Reject's new record just came out last Friday. If you haven't had a moment to check it out, there is so much new music coming out over the next few months. It's craziness. It's Third Eye Blind.

0: 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Don't forget, we do have an opportunity for you to go hang out with Weezer. And you also get to go to New York. We'll get by the hotel. 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That's a once-in-a-lifetime sort of thing. 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
2: Road work on the west side slowing things down right now. 70 east is heavy in between Hague and 670, and 670 west is slow approaching 70. 71 north also busy between Greenlawn and 315 heading into downtown.
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6: 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All I Did Was Dream of You.

Columbus Alternative, 105.7. Everything alternative. So apparently the latest fad diet is eating only food from the Bible. I saw the list, actually. It was terrible. Eat things only from the Bible. I mean, who comes up with some of these things, though, really? I guess it's selling. I guess it's gone viral. Guess it did the thing. It's lighting crashes from live. This is a request for Tom.

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We do not have to wait much longer for the new Sublime record. It will be here on the 12th of next month, so less than a month. They just also put out a new video, which I'll talk more about in my rock music news beginning in my next hour.

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2: From the COSI After Dark Traffic Center. 21 and up events at COSI the second Thursday of every month.
3: Highways are accident-free this afternoon. You're dealing with some construction delays. I-70 east at 670, that has slow traffic back to Hague. Also, a construction closure in Delaware, 315 in both.
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Oasis with Champagne Supernova. And you know what's crazy? This new documentary that's coming out, one of the brothers just said that they have not seen it yet. It's still like in the last cuts, whatnot. But Liam and Noel had not done an interview together, like a sit down, for 25 years. We'll get to see it in this emotional, as they say, documentary that comes out in September.

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1: Coming up in two songs, we'll take a look at your rock news for the day. We'll talk a little Oasis and their upcoming documentary. Pumpkins announced a big tour, and Sublime has got something new to share with us. It's Stone Temple Pilots. It's Flush.

0: Everything Alternative is on Columbus Alternative 105.7. Let's take a quick look today at your rock music news. If you are a big fan of Sublime, they just put out another video off of their new record that comes out June 12th. It's called Can't Miss You, and it comes with a video that looks like it was beamed in from the 90s. It's like filmed on a very old school Sony Handycam, and you can find it on YouTube. Noel Gallagher has revealed that he and his brother Liam have not yet seen the upcoming Oasis reunion documentary. The final cuts are happening right now, but it's actually an emotional journey, they say, from a fan perspective. September 11th is when we'll get to see it in theaters. Gene Simmons has announced the Gene Simmons Legends of Rock Expo. It's a three-day event in Vegas featuring rock and metal members like members of Black Sabbath, The Police, The Kinks. The expo is happening in late September, but tickets will cost you anywhere from $249 to $2,800. So there's like a diamond VIP package. It's crazy, but probably pretty cool to be able to see some of your favorites like that up close and personal.
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2: Looking like an earlier crash just cleared up on the north side, 71 south approaching Gemini Parkway. Construction has the left two lanes closed, 70 west between Hilliard Rome and 142.
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Feel Good Inc. from the Gorillaz. Did that song make you feel good? Because I think that's its entire intent, right? It's Feel Good Inc. I hope you're enjoying your Tuesday afternoon. And I honestly just wanted to say thank you so much for listening today. Whatever that you got going on. It's Tame Impala. It's Dracula.

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Everything alternative. 21 Pilots playing on Monday at the American Music Awards. And there's a bunch of other artists to be announced, I believe, this week. And presenters as well. I mean, I'm sure I'll remind you or let you know when I find out. But Memorial Day is when you can catch the show. It's stressed.

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2: Looks like you are dealing with a crash this afternoon. The right two lanes blocked 70 east between Wilson Road and I-670. Also construction on the east outer belt. That's 270 south at 33.
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Hi, it's Mel. I'm about to get out of here very soon. 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

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Welcome to the afternoon. Coming up this afternoon, I do have chances for you to win $1,000 in alternative income. Also, we're going to do Snack of the Day at the 4 o'clock hour. We'll go commercial free right after that at 5 o'clock. Super terrific happy hour. That's all this afternoon from Columbus Alternative 105.7.

Whether you're working, whether you're doing some homework, whether you're doing some housework, or whether you're just hanging out doing nothing. Maybe you're driving too. Thanks for listening. 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
1: From the COSI After Dark Traffic Center, 21 and up events at COSI the second Thursday of every month.
2: Downtown freeways a bit more crowded in all directions. 70 and 670 West remain heavy out to the west side. A crash earlier, 70 eastbound near 670 off to the right as well. Picked up an accident, 70 westbound approaching.
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It's Josh, and I could not be happier about the news of 21 Pilots playing at Ohio Stadium. Come on, let's be honest. That's a huge place for our boys, Josh and Tyler. And guess what? We're going to get you in. I promise. Keep listening to Columbus Alternative 105.7. We'll have your tickets, and we'll make sure you follow us on social media because maybe you'll win that way as well. At Alt1057, you can do that, and you might be seeing 21 Pilots at Ohio Stadium October 17th with Death Cab for Cutie.

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1: It's Josh, and experts say that the best way to sleep on a plane is to control the light and noise. But there's some other things you can do, like bring an eye mask or earplugs or even headphones. I like the noise-canceling ones. But they also say a workout before your flight can help, too. Yeah, I'm not going to do that. Or you can try the classic method that I like is pass out mid-movie and wake up during turbulence.

Let me just give a quick shout out to our friends at Apex Plumbing, Heating, and Air Pros. They are the reason that we're commercial free right now. 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

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This is one of my favorite times of the day, not just because it's the super terrific happy hour that you get to deal with for the next 60 minutes, but it's also the end of the workday. So that, well, not mine, of course. It's all right, though. You get to leave work, and we get to get you covered. 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

0: 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We are your home for Columbus Crew Soccer. 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

You know that feeling when you hear the song that you love and you go, man, that is my jam, and you crank it up? That's what I love about playing music for you. I appreciate you listening. Thanks so much. It's Columbus Alternative 105.7.

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It's Josh, and I'm a big fan of fast food. And well, fast food chains love to experiment, and some of the weirdest items have ever hit their menus. I'm talking things like KFC's Double Down, and there's a ton of other ones too. I can't even go through the whole list without getting hungry. Most don't even last that long, but they do go viral first. So yeah, fast food, not just about eating anymore. It's about asking, who approved this?

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It's Josh. And how would you like to see some shows? 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
3: From the COSI After Dark Traffic Center. 21 and up events at COSI the second Thursday of every month.
4: Downtown Columbus traffic remains a bit crowded, especially 71 near 670. 270 northbound, slowing down from Easton all the way around that Westerville curve. We're still looking at a couple accidents. 161 East at Hamilton Road where I left.
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We're doing it this week, and then that's it. 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

You know, it's okay if you're bored. It's okay if you're not bored. It's okay if you're in the middle of doing something. And it's okay if you're like, you know what? I kind of want to hear a song to make it as the soundtrack of my day. You can do that. It's Josh, Columbus Alternative 105.7. 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

0: Bob, what's going on, dude?
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0: Yeah.
1: I love your music. Would you play me a song?
0: Definitely.
1: Thank you. Have a nice night. Keep rocking, bro.
0: You as well, and thanks for listening. 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

0: 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It's Josh, and I love online discussions, especially on things like Reddit, where people are sharing the most random things that they've heard during, you know, intimate moments. Things like, I forgot to do my taxes, or will you pay for my phone bill? The mood can obviously shift very quickly, so yeah, nothing kills the vibe faster than, adult responsibilities.
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2: Accident on 71 South before East Broad on the right-hand side. Stay to the left to get by. 315 northbound only has a right lane open north of the Wexner Medical Center ramp and before Ohio State off an earlier injury accident.
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1: From the COSI After Dark Traffic Center, 21 and up events at COSI the second Thursday of every month.
2: There's a wreck reported on 315 North at Kinnear Road. Traffic is jammed from 670 West. It's on the left side of the roadway. Emergency crews on scene there. Crash cleanup at Goodale Street at North High Street. Havens Corner Road West after Taylor Station Road. Watch for debris in the right lane. Reported on 70 West East Side at Miller Avenue.
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13: After a warm and sticky day today, we are going to see showers and thunderstorms popping up this evening and into the overnight hours out ahead of a cold front that'll push through. Temperatures will fall back into the mid-60s overnight tonight and only climb into the upper 60s tomorrow. I'm Chief Meteorologist Dave Mazza from Storm Team 4.
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Columbus Alternative 105.7. What's going on? It's Alex Mack. I've been so irresponsible recently with my sleep schedule. Like, I obviously do the night show, right? So I get home and I do this like revenge bedtime thing. But it's been so bad that I keep having to like make sure I'm eating melatonin gummies before bed, or else I like won't actually go to sleep. Like I'm having to ingest melatonin so that my body literally can't stay up as late as I normally do. That can't be healthy.

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1: I read this recently, and I don't know if this is true or not, that, like, you know the closed elevator door button? Apparently, that's not connected to anything. Like, I for sure am one of those people who's, like, hitting that thing multiple times, trying to close it as fast as possible. But apparently, it's not actually functional. I don't know. If you know anybody who, I guess, knows that or works on elevators or something, let me know. Because I would be furious to find out that it doesn't actually do anything. In color right now, this song's called Headlights.

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My name's Alex Mack, and look, iHeartRadio is teaming up with Donors Choose to honor and celebrate hardworking teachers who are, you know, inspiring and preparing our children for the future. 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

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Don't you love it when your iPhone decides to make an album out of your memories and it's just like, oh yeah, remember your ex? Yeah, you remember that? You want to see all the times that you had? Here's all of them. Just like straight sabotage. There needs to be some sort of toggle or something that I can switch off for that. Hypothetically. Cannons right now. 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
3: Crash cleanup continues along 315 North at Kinnear Road. It's on the left side. Expect heavy traffic from King Avenue elsewhere. Accident, Havens Corners Road West after Taylor Station, Goodale.
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What's going on? It's Alex Mack. I saw today that, you know, like the big national like fireworks show on the National Mall in Washington, D.C. Apparently, organizers are saying it's going to go on for 30 minutes this year. Half an hour of fireworks, more than 800,000 fireworks. That's crazy.